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Just have an eye a blink and got yellow-bellied. Cause of Eddie

purpose. 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Everyone is a miracle, even your nemesis. You either know it or forgot it. We're not supposed to live like this. In my head or on my phone, it's the end of the world as we know it. Perpetual beating down of our nature. Then I look out my window, I see sun, blue sky, a dog walking by. It taught me empathy. Then a song comes on that reminds me of being 13, swimming in the safety net of oblivion. As bad as things can seem to get, it can never really be all that bad because of you. We go together, so anywhere is fine. It's what I hang on to. There are no words, just all these failed attempts to explain it. The

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Cutouts in the photographs. Splitting our prescriptions. Broken biscuits. Living room, broke into bones. Scenes cut cause the coffee's cracked. Smithereens across the carpet. Broken biscuits. Can a river stop its banks from bursting?

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Smithereens across the carpet. Broken biscuits. Can a river stop its banks from bursting? Blame the count

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I tell him about bruises, and that time will make it okay. He kind of responds in his own way because he's shocked. We get back to his mum's and she says stick some ice on it, but even that suggestion brings him to tears. I dream of a version of him in the future, tumbling around rock bottom.

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I took the fall, I'll take anything.

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I can see all the molecules.

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Yet, in that short moment where you doubled, it seems the twin flame

I wake in the forenoon to find my gaze fixed on the sun. Then shall I find you in the chamber, calm, exquisite, and as you smile.